0: Welcome on board. Your guide is Norker.
1: Come on.
0: This is Underground Trip. 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

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I think the woods and the campgrounds and pretty much everything are pretty cool. So maybe if you want to, the smartest thing would be to stay right where you are.

You wanna get down? Dummy, oh, what you gonna do? Oh, what you gonna do? You wanna get down? Dummy, oh, what you gonna do? Oh, what you gonna do? You wanna get down?